0: reported on, a polygamist from Utah, and an LA Armenian businessman.
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Indie 103.3, alternative from the 90s and 2000s. It's Fritzy hanging out with you on your Sunday night. I hope you managed to enjoy your weekend. I hope you're nice, relaxed, and recovered and ready for the work week ahead. I hope you're also ready for the next song, Linkin Park, Somewhere I Belong.

This is some pretty cool news. About 2 weeks ago, Three Days Grace actually received a tribute from their hometown of Norwood, Ontario, Canada. They put a sign underneath the, you know how almost every city has a blank city welcomes you? Well, now the Norwood sign, it has Norwood welcomes you, and right below it, it says the home of Three Days Grace. If you're a band that takes pride in your home city, that's got to feel pretty cool. Fritzy, Indy 103.3.

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So the Colts schedule was released, and it is looking like a tough start to the season. You've got Ravens at home, but still the Ravens, away against the Chiefs, and then back at home against the Texans. That's the first three games of the season. Let's hope we have our quarterback situation figured out by then, right?

One of the biggest, hey, I know that guy reactions that I've ever had in my life was when I watched the Smashing Pumpkins Tonight music video. And of all the people to see in it, Tom Kenny, the voice of SpongeBob and so many of the other cartoons of our childhood, happens to be one of the main featured actors in that music video. It absolutely blew my mind when I saw it. Up next, Evanescence, Going Under. Fritzy, Indy 103.3.

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Indie 103.3, alternative from the 90s and 2000s. It's Fritzy, and we're only a week away from race day, from the big race. At this same time, next week, we're going to be talking about all the sweet moves on the outside and, oh, why did they pit stop there when they could have gone an extra lap? The excitement is just palpable. I cannot wait for race day here in Indianapolis.

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I saw in an interview a little while back that Mike Dirnt, the bass player for Green Day, he was on some, let's just say, extra substances when he wrote the bass part for Longview by Green Day, and that the hardest challenge of recording the song was remembering what he played the day before when he was actually in the studio. Fritzy, Indy 103.3.

I hope you managed to enjoy the weather today. 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But I hope you managed to enjoy the weather because it's looking like Monday, Tuesday, Wednesday is going to be rain, rain, and a side of more rain. I think it's going to be scattered throughout most of the day, but there's going to be no guarantee of good weather the next 3 days.

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keep next weekend free and clear on your schedule for plenty of Indie 103.3 listening, because it's summer camp weekend. It's going to be nostalgia fueled, some more of the backtracks from the 90s and 2000s, and an all around great time. Make sure you're tuned into summer camp weekend.

I wonder if Dave Grohl's favorite part of releasing an album now is the promotional aspect. May not have been before, but now all he gets to do is go on late night. He did a Tiny Desk concert, and I even saw him as the guest on a cooking show a couple of weeks ago. It just seems like he's having so much fun with the promotional part of albums now. Fritzy, Indie 103.3.

Indie 103.3, it's Fritzy. I was dancing in the studio to Short Skirt, Long Jacket by Cake, what you just heard there. And I still feel like dancing. I want to keep dancing. We're going to take it in a little bit of a different kind of dancing direction, but you're still going to be able to groove to this one. Avicii, Wake Me Up, Indie 103.3.

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Indie 103.3, alternative from the 90s and 2000s. It's Fritzy hanging out with you at 10 o'clock on your Sunday. I did forget to mention earlier when we talked about the Colts' schedule, they are getting an international game this year. Colts versus Washington Commanders in London. They're now finally headed to jolly old England after playing in Germany for the last 2 years.

The Black Keys dropped their second cover album a couple weeks ago called Peaches, and it's full of a bunch of those sort of, you know, southern blues jams. They really rock out on this one, and it's a really nice, refreshing break from their last album, which, don't get me wrong, was amazing, but was a lot more pop-focused, in my opinion. So if you kind of yearn for those old bluesy Black Keys days, their last release, Peaches, definitely worth checking out. Fritzy, Indie 103.3.

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Fresh off the presses, the All-American Rejects just released their brand new album, Sandbox. It's their first album in 14 years. It came out 2 days ago. Have you had a chance to listen to it? What do you think? Hop on the iHeartRadio Talkback mic. Let me know. What did you think about All-American Rejects' newest release? And if you haven't heard it yet, give it a listen. Fritzy in New 103.3.

0: Winter is loosening its relentless grip, but summer refuses to take the wheel. 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

One thing I never could have imagined as a kid that I seem to see online all the time now is grown adults beating each other up over Pokemon cards. I understand that card collecting is going through a whole nother wave right now. It's huge, especially Pokemon cards. But guys, all the things to punch somebody in the face over, I'm not doing it over a holographic Pikachu. Fritzy, Indy 103.3.

Weezer has to be maybe one of the most accessible bands of all time in terms of like how you can actually interact with them. Not only are they doing so much interactive stuff in terms of hanging out with fans and, you know, promoting their tours. Rivers Cuomo of Weezer is just active on Reddit. He posted in a Shakespeare thread a couple of months ago. He has his own Discord account. You can just talk to Rivers Cuomo of Weezer whenever you want. 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

Indie 103.3 alternative from the 90s and 2000s. It's Fritzy. You know, I feel like I said this 100 times on the show yesterday, so I told myself I'm only going to do it once today. But if you are enjoying hanging out with me and talking rock and roll as I love to do, feel free to do it even more over on Instagram. 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

Hype up music in sports is always important when you take to the field, or in the case of hockey, when you take to the ice. You always want to have something hard rocking to get the fans excited. Except for the Montreal Canadiens, they have been using Coldplay's Fix You as the song they take to the ice to during this postseason run. And to be fair, so far it has been working. Fritzy, Indy 103.3.

Let's be honest with each other for a second. If you're up this late, you're probably doing a little bit of this thing we like to call doom scrolling. Well, how about you hopeful scroll over to the Indie 103.3 website, look at our contest tab, and enter for all of the amazing concerts that we have going on right now, like Muse, Young the Giant, Weird Al Yankovic, tons of shows you can enter to win a pair of tickets to. That way, next time it's 11 o'clock at night, you won't be doom scrolling. You'll be attending an awesome live concert.

I'm going a little further back than the 90s and 2000s for this one, but it does just absolutely blow my mind that the Rolling Stones are putting out a 25th studio album. On July 10th, another new album coming out from the Rolling Stones, and it's only 3 years after their last one, Hackney Diamonds, which won the Grammy for Rock and Roll Album of the Year. These guys just do not want to stop until the wheels fall off. Fritzy, Indy 103.3.

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It's important for your brain health, and I care about that for you.

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I've been Fritzy. You've been awesome. I will see you guys all next weekend at 8 p.m. on Saturday. Until then, everybody, please stay safe, and I will see you all next time.

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My name's Thor. The Strokes are coming to the Ruoff Music Center on July 15th. 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
0: 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Oh, Father, tell me.

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We had a margarita for lunch. 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

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Be sure to catch the Woody Show this morning from 6 to 10 for your drive in and Ben for your drive home. 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

My name's Thor. 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

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I'm Teresa. I've already got you in it. And of course, we got money to look forward to. Free money ferrets coming in here in 4.

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0: 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Cut my life.

Weather-wise, today, real quick, 82 should be the high. Some rain moving in starting at 2 o'clock this afternoon. That will last for quite a while. We're going to have a rainy week, just so you know. But this $1,000 win will make it not matter. Your keyword, free money fair, just after Green Day here. I'm Teresa. We are Indy 103.

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3: 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Oh.

told you I was going to manifest a 30th anniversary Melancholy and the Infinite Sadness U.S. tour. Here it is. Coming to Gainbridge Fieldhouse October 20. Tickets on sale Friday. Yeah, it's all happening. 30 years of Melancholy. It'll be performed start to finish with some deep cuts in there as well. So our show's going to be sick. And I got a free pair of tickets for you in three songs. We are Indie 103.3.

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We're still in it. Your 103-minute commercial-free music marathon. And I'm all about your money. So coming up in four songs, Free Money Ferret's coming back to hook it up. I'm Teresa.

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Okay, before the free money fair gets in here to give you $1,000, IMS announced on Friday that the Academy Award-winning actor Brendan Fraser will be the honorary starter of this year's Indy 500. Beautiful job on that. That's going to be awesome. I'm Teresa. It's Deep Blue Something, then the ferret, then $1,000 in your pocket. 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

0: and 2000s. Some big events on the way besides the Indy 500. I'm going to get you caught up on all of it. Cranberries, Kryptonite on the way. Come Down by Bush. Right now it's Kaleo. Way down we go. Indy 103.3.
1: Oh, Father, tell me.

Before we get into a whole new hour of opportunities, $1,000, I'm going to get you qualified for that Rally with Weezer trip to New York. I want to remind you, the Taste of Indie returns this summer. 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

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I'm going to get you qualified to go see Weezer in New York, but right now I'm focusing on your free money, ferret money. Coming up in 3 songs. 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

93.3. I'm Teresa, getting you into this $1,000 win after Green Day. 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Free money for it. 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

Ooh, the Bacon Festival. Let me put that on your calendar. The Bacon Festival, 13th annual Indiana Bacon Festival, is going to be back to Delphi in August. Just FYI, throw it on there. I mean, bacon. I don't need to even say more, do I? We are Indy 103.3. Give me three songs. I'm going to get you qualified for the

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know we're all about the Indy 500 right now, but the World Cup is right around the corner. Boozy Fresca is going to be a thing thanks to the World Cup. I did not even know Fresca was still a thing. Anybody here drink Fresca? Well, now you can get the Boozy form, just so you know. We are Indy 103.3, Free Money Fair. It's coming in 3 songs to give you $1,000.

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I got Mumford & Sons, I Will Wait. 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

Okay, before we do free money, ferret money, I got to give love to Gen Z. I have a Gen Z in my house. Gen Z is the best. They're bringing all the things retro back. Like, they're slowing time down a little bit, you know? They're the ones that are getting old school cameras and developing the film. They brought back the corded earphones. Like, they are old school. Like, Y2K, late 90s, old school. Now, their generation is going to the mall and shopping more than anybody else. So if anybody was like a high school kid, like in the 80s, that was your genre. They are mall shopping again, and I love that. So kudos to Gen Z, keeping everything alive and well. I'm Teresa. We are Indy 103.3. Free money ferrets coming in after this.

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Indy 103.3. I got to go back a bit. I played Stained, and this is an update from the band. They are working on their next album. They're almost done. We're going to get it in 2027. So knowing there's more to come on top of this 25th anniversary tour of Break the Cycle, I'm down.

Indy 103.3. Good afternoon. It is Ben. It is Monday, May 18th. Appreciate you being here and being part of the show. If you would like to reach out, you have a comment, a suggestion, a song request, a complaint, whatever it is, you can tap that red microphone when you're listening to us on the free iHeartRadio app. You can also hit me up on Instagram at Benderman. Let's get into it with Linkin Park.

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1: Oh, are you serious? Oh, my God. Thank you so much.
0: It feels nice, doesn't it?
1: Oh, my God. I feel amazing right now.
0: Do you have any plans for the $1,000?
1: I'm actually trying to plan a trip to Atlanta next month. So this is going to be a game changer for that plan.
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We are four sleeps away from Carb Day, six from the 110th running of the Indianapolis 500. And because they sold out, that means the blackout restrictions here locally have been lifted, which means you can watch the Indy 500 on TV without, you know, like a VPN or something.

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This is the last week with the free money fair, at least for the time being. And if you missed this hour's nationwide keyword that the free money fair dropped off earlier, it's WIN, W-I-N. 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

Indy 103.3 Fever bounced back over the weekend with an 89-78 win over the Seattle Storm at Gamebridge Fieldhouse. Caitlin Clark led the way with a double-double, 21 points, 10 assists. Fever now 2-2. They host Portland on Wednesday night.

0: 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The orange and white stripe road cone.
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0: 90.3. It has been the free money fair. It has been making its rounds this week. And James, you won $1,000.
1: Wow, that's great. Fantastic. Already. I love it.
0: Do you have any plans for what you're going to do with the money?
1: $1,000. I'm going to pay bills.
0: I hear that. 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

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Smashing Pumpkins. 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

Indy 103.3. Right now, your chance to win tickets to see the Smashing Pumpkins. They were just announced for October 20th. They're going to be at Gainbridge Fieldhouse. So here's how you're going to qualify. 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Tap that red mic now.

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0: 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David, congratulations. You've won $1,000.
1: All right. Fantastic. I don't win anything, so this is great.
0: All right. So what are we going to do with the free money?
1: I'm going to spend my $1,000 on my family. Probably my wife, getting her something nice, and maybe get the kids to go to fun school.
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4: 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All I Did Was Dream of You.

Andy went at 3.3. Our furry little friend, the Free Money Ferret's been dropping off $1,000 keywords all day. 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

Indy 103.3. It's Ben Hise back in the 80s here for Central Indiana today. High of 82 with a chance for showers and thunderstorms through the early part of the evening. Tomorrow, a high of 81. More chances for showers and thunderstorms. Dipping back down to highs in just the 60s, mid-60s for Wednesday. High of 69 for Thursday and a high of 65 for Carb Day.

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From the Department of Why Is This a National Holiday? Today is National Museum Day, which got me thinking. Do you think there is a museum for museums out there? There's like a museum that has a bunch of things that were in other museums. I think that's what a museum would be, right? No?

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Andy 103.3. I remember when Weedus put out this song 26 years ago. For a long time, thinking it was actually a female vocalist when he gets that falsetto, but it's not. It's actually the lead singer, Brendan Brown.

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I'm Steve. Every once in a while, got to check to see because they say they have a new album coming out this year, and it still is the case, but we still don't have a date. 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

Evanescence, Bring Me to Life on Indie 103.3, alternative for the 90s and 2000s, and continuing to give away those tickets. We've got them online, indie1033.com at the contest page. A few other things added on there, too. Take a look. It's Green Day.

Eminem, Lose Yourself on Indie Wonder 3.3, alternative from the 90s and 2000s. And here on the run-up to Memorial Day weekend, which for us is summer camp weekend. So we're starting that this weekend. Where are we going to be digging deep? We do like to do this on the weekend. So we're going to be deeper into the 90s and 2000s. Maybe some songs you haven't heard in a very long time. Again, that's happening this weekend. It's Linkin Park, but I've done

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